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1: Problem be anyone to betima yana order what I said about
0: now. 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
6: 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Masasa, I'm singing it a credit of which it's me about my patrol, ubit magic. 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Somebody, what to me, I'll crack it to be seen. 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Matia, that's what I'm doing. 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
7: 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That was a bit brief. 72 me number. 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
8: 89
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8: the boss already here fast forward you call a first volunteer person to come and pay for us who is coming for me yeah so da cope international thank you so that cope our first drop number it's 47 it's a yellow ball 47
1: na yes a first number boy na yawada na 47
8: the number give it
1: yes enwe nyama aba
8: 47
1: cope tun ka sana enwe nyama aba
8: second
1: person ti afresh first one aba 47 enwe nyama aba second person so ba gbe nyaso
8: thank you I need to give us a green ball that is 80 wow that's 80
1: second number no so nyama ba nti say above 47 above 80 ni me no nyama ba nti we ma three numbers na kana ya me dey tell waso nti e tell waso nti e three numbers na kana
8: we do to give us a green ball that is 88 is a green ball our fourth winning person
1: the patrol on say third number no 88 start to hold me no aka fourth number you have fourth number no so
8: sister thank you my sister Tejinu will give us 81 that's a green ball it's a green ball
1: it's in the fourth number no so about 81

Sabuma and you to phone in Yenin. 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

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And demand for this week. For the past 5 days, when you're not in the year, not for your weekend at Red Kubasi, another pay, you know. Expect a warm high of about 31 degrees Celsius today, with a chance of passing evening showers. Or later and later tonight. So keep an umbrella handy if you stay for Hanafei. Shannon Subame, who

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0: 7 7.9 your friend HEPA plus pavi and a plasmus didn't you make us and say as I talk now and as you can say you didn't come see you
1: yeah
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0: and then your massage, massage you. 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
1: Okay,
0: made him a personal lines way, mount.
1: Okay,
0: Hepa plus Pavi plasmus, eh, you do.
1: That's right.
0: For Pebinum, not Pebino, Bush and Frosso, and your son fast.
1: That's right.
0: My personal lines near 0542.
1: 0542.
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2: no very difficult ma mean fa be 3 calls be in source na and if you that yen call your name on 0546999744 0546999744 hello good morning.
4: Good morning.
2: Yes, sir. Odin be okay, sir. Free.
4: Alaji Matthew.
2: Mami Shola
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1: Mate, be that. Any need your sanity? Hello, good morning.
2: Yes, sir.
1: Yeah, we didn't be your cassette free.
2: Where are you, Robert?
1: Robert, into
2: you. Could you, brother?
1: Into Robert.
2: I would have to get to get down there. I don't know, my major professor, you should have been in Chamber and Negoti. I want for 2 years.
3: That's a good thing.
2: I would have to say, once I'm in Mukaya, and I gave you a win your car now. Never have I put a transom, sir. That I'm buying a buyer. Yeah, security zone. Yeah, 1 month for 2 and 3 for 1 month. I got a moment to me up one. And better be said, that's a new organization. They be at the same Abana or no can ask them. The Abana Subobitua. Now, one more time, the same radio shack at day. Abana Bell, I got a mistake. I know. You have 1 month for 2 and 3 for 1 month.
1: Madame, thank you. Thank you. Hello. Good morning.
4: Ava come to say.
1: Yeah, I'm ready now, sir. Jamal,
4: I'm
1: here.
4: I'm from Fandom. I'm a Kwamre Kuniyo.
1: I'm a Kwamre Kuniyo.
4: But I'm trying 2020 communication structure.
1: Yeah,
4: I'm from Monday, Juma. I'm in charge of regional chairman and Akosi. No one number of people. Now, I'm from Abaso Far. I'm a production. I know one catcher who's. Say, Mama, guess you know, I have balance to see now you say my friend, my leader. Now, as I'm the piano person who took to the Google for it. Now, the American in answer about the final part. 1 year, 7 months, and now we send this and this in the indicated when a church economy. Sir, you did the minister, Uma Miawana Union. You said, Opa system, Numa, your grassroots too. And you said the name of Boys Yamafom, as you say, Ghana for Hotawaha, and the team who say economy, Yajima, Naka GDP, who genuine GDP, GDP, and then inflation. But the effective Tamana, Opa, and then I'm a Baba from some Jew system, Bibiako Kama, and the Wusha Resetting Agenda, Yajima.
1: Hello, last caller. Yes, sir, good morning.
5: So good morning.
1: Yes, sir. We didn't be up. May we announce where?
5: Amen. Because of being 15 men now, we've been here, we'll be a Kokunya and Kunsia, and then the Kokunya are born, as soon as we'll be every 3 days. May it look too good, it's only a good boy, CEO. And then they say they go with your party, nobody can go.
1: All right, thank you very much, Infancy, Wada Roma. Nah, you can call my main celebrity, Abana Dina, and then your birthday. Abana Dina, happy, glorious birthday, and come on. 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Yes, you say happy birthday enkwa. Yes, we should have my enkwa. 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Oh. Akram pofu. Ade, we say hon eh, bro. A cramp of the USC who air bro, yeah, sorry. A cramp of the USC who air bro. Yamia Duma
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1: Okay, you be sent to us to Jalway. Madame Augustina Amponsa, Madame Augustina Amponsa, assistant headmistress of academics at St. Mary's Senior High School. And there, your birthday, Madame Augustina Amponsa, assistant headmistress academics at St. Mary's Senior High School. And there, your birthday, you are celebrating super way free. Sir, play, ne, entire staff in Nina. I was sent to my senior high school, most of which you pay a celebrity too. Yes, sorry, Yamia, what you're about to ask. A cramp of a crab at tone. Good morning.
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Our high blood pressure, if any be pinibi, or diabetes, kidney disorder, prostate disorder, diabetes, the idea by infectious and wood walk, meaning when ye be. I want our pay, ye find me enter and Struman Herbal Hospital, and what a fair. Bemba, why ye mera wompem, what are you and I why, furniture and Struman Herbal Hospital, and that's one ya and then we are there.

0: 0243-75522. Why not say I'll say anyhow? When you're for an inch and summa herbal hospital, we'll say I'll say anyhow. 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
1: Say, or from this year, Frankie Taylor. 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
3: Obo, me huye. What's your rude yaso? Adai.
4: And then my way abo. Doctors may have hepatitis B.
3: And you know what? Oh, hine yire. Doctor Kosia Dia ya. Wawa power specialist herbal hospital. Hey, ya dia was a yabini. What's your hepatitis? I hear some award on Kwang Krong. Nancy be drew for qua can see. One on a di hepatitis awardu. What ya di be wo America? Ni you cabruchi mem. Nakas or jenoka.
4: Sa?
3: Na fatali van wo fryer donchon.
4: Ah!
3: Ebeko. 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And all set it sewo. Se koto jenwa ya goso koso kra. Fako power specialist herbal hospital. Oh, we're drunk, sir. And you went, Kwa. Oh, sir, you don't want to be.
4: Oba, unchiram, me hose mebre.
3: Kumasi, what will fe yes, the level some two road. Jasper Philly Station, Obasi, and crying. Kobenya, Pokuyasi, SCP Quantum Poniso, Takrade, Anaji Essex, Anaji MA Primary School, Mishanimu, telephone 0244-544-422-0200-38-3831. WhatsApp 0555-797878. Power Specialist Herbal Hospital. Yeah,
5: dear love. Yes, yeah, who? Wakika no ho. Wakika no ho. Wakika no ho bio. A cramp of Bema. Onsi Soma Sanwaham. A Hunya Ham Bema. Greek man.

Yes, you're who, and yes, you're who, and yes, you're who, and yes, you're who, and yes, you're who, and yes, you're who, and yes, you're who, and yes, you're who, and yes, you're who, and yes, you're 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yes, you're who, and yes, you're who, and yes, you're who, and yes, you're who, and yes, you're who, and yes, you're who, and yes, you're who, and yes, you're who, and yes, you're who, and yes, you're who, and yes, you're who, and yes, you're who, and yes, you're who, and yes, you're who, and yes, you're who, and yes, you're who, and yes, you're who, and yes, you're who, and yes, you're who, and yes, you're who, and yes, you're who, and yes, you're who, and yes, you're who, and yes, you're who, and yes, you're who, and yes, you're who, and yes, you're who, and yes, you're who, and y

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0: say that when the brother sitting, come here, Martin, Israel, DJ EB, Danny the Hitmaker, and Macroma. And I pay many about the super duper of Foba, the D at the NAB, Nana Ampofo Berma. 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
1: Yes yehu. Yes, you are.
0: I know pay the other day. I do chum crowd. I do chum. But I'm gonna pay yourself one chain because when you're bread, I'm ready. I'm gonna boost your food. The other said, yeah, I'm a him. Now, I said, yeah, I'm gonna tell you. And I said, Ben, may I jay or ban? 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
1: Yes, you.
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2: 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Make and food your master Bama when you're 35 for the year. One room penny fears one is a. It's Yaka, Yaka, Missy Prostate on Hano, also Ubet me and Yabi. Yam wow, now it was the end of freeze our how no more. This will be PM our power specialist about hospital. Then send you some tentama too, sweet. Oh, you saw a bee a camu, your Jones or Tia or Nayase, Udian Quayana and Moja and Diatri, Uti Yao, our Jusomu, Amma and Neya Kosho Katata, Messi and your power and ye, you know, Emma Hutu et Miaba. 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
1: Daniel Brandt, opening number two, we have a call there.
0: I don't know, sir. And then, what be fie no na toma ne emmo no ana so no kra onim se toma na ate wo se da bi wonti ase so far as a wa mo toma no na wodi akodwom na wo ba na toma ne mmo no de o konko fa toma ne emra anya sa wa ja na wade sa na ti obani
1: 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I'm going to go to the house. And this is your phenomenon, Penetra, but Sabi and also Soka Hubia, a bear, and the chef. I will not go with him. It's my son of Kroman in different.
2: Yes, see who?
1: My man is to come and have to move the dog. Yes, see who? And won't get to us. And he will be moved like a
0: fear.
1: Open your chest here. Stop your opening chest here. Not a bear, my man, my dog. 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I don't know who's from you. I don't know who's from the man. 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
1: And one, Father Pepe. Father Pepe, me holding on.
0: But it's a who say, all go for the same Tomana, oh, Tomano, now why can't you call Tomano Cone?
1: Obi abana wale ho ban. 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And I'm Mr. Rice and Boss and Mr. Baby Arsenal. Mr. Rice, a new crown. Remember, the beauty of Mama Nakotofu from the Guru. You have with your phone is here and I'm a kind of greeting. You know, I try with your phone. My family be and see him. That's what you look for yourself after you come on. I think it's anything bad here. Many, many problems here.
0: Na tio toma no wonye so se wo dia ye bibi nka ayira se wo se ayira ada na o san to from ano na wesu wo dia so ja wade
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0: 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Ah, bibi a hinta ya na. Also see. Oh, and say be radio so. On can say bi. Because tomano. O say me kwa say enka. 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Say me no reto.
3: Na aha. Ah, say wo ya say me no kwa
0: be. Say me say me ko tomano dem.
3: Ah, say ni o be ka say ya tomano wo wo. Wo be ka say tomano wo.
0: Say brane ya kwa to.
3: Aha.
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3: Want ye ho.
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0: 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Fo wo mo e wo 0595 6540 and 74 0595 6540 and 74 and your chocho industry chocho and name one more yeno and I pay one more ebe yibi na yabu hudero obwadi machi
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4: 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Who was I, Hunam and Kanwea? Only Ben Maju dem, I say, oh, Brampa show doom light, Ningin I, Hunam and Sank it in Kitty Bia,
0: own
4: per se, Ebia, or Dofuna, and I say, oh, Quancheman, Ebihu. But Ningin now, oh, Ben Chocho Industries, sir, your product, I would do be brea. 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